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1: Fox News, I'm Daria Alvinger.
2: I hope it's a good agreement and that it's a sustainable agreement.
3: It's going to be more quiet now, and I think that the United States is probably going to get what they could have had the whole time if they just asked nicely.
1: That's Greenlanders saying they're fine with the new agreement that will give the USA greater military presence on the island, and it prohibits Russia and China from building their own bases on the island. The governments of Greenland and Denmark say the deal does preserve their sovereignty. Homeland Security Secretary Mark Wayne Mullen touting 16 months of border security progress.
4: The Department of Homeland Security and ICE and all of our other 21 components, we enforce our nation's laws that Congress passed. We don't make the laws, we enforce them.
1: Mullen speaking to Fox News, but opponents, including many Democrats, say the policies are often an overreach. 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
5: Here's your regional radio KJEL Skyscan forecast. A heat advisory continues until 8 p.m. tonight. Lows around 71 tonight under mainly clear skies. Daytime highs approaching 94. Tomorrow, sunshine mixed with clouds at times. Chance for storms. Tomorrow night, lows dip down to about 67, overcast skies. I'm staff meteorologist Jennifer Wojcicki. Right now, it's 94 degrees.
6: 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I'm Jeff Boggs. On the way, we've got Twin Fin, also Alexandra Kay. But right now, Lauren Alania and Chase Matthews, All My Exes, on 103.7 KJEL.

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That's music from Julianne Hough. That song in my head. I'm Jeff Boggs. On the way, we've got Braxton Keith. But right now, it's Alexandra Kay. 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

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Love is Blind. I'm Jeff Boggs. On the way, we got Big and Rich, also Ella Langley, Morgan Wallen, and a look at the forecast. But right now, John Morgan, Kid Myself, on 103.7 KJEL.

0: Here's your regional radio KJEL Skyscan forecast. A heat advisory continues until 8 p.m. tonight. Lows around 71 tonight under mainly clear skies. Daytime highs approaching 94. Tomorrow, sunshine mixed with clouds at times. Chance for storms. Tomorrow night, lows dip down to about 67. Overcast skies. I'm staff meteorologist Jennifer Wojcicki. Right now, it's 94 degrees.
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Say so. I'm Jeff Boggs. Right now, George Burge and Luke Bryan. 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
1: Fox News, I'm Roger Stern. Houthi rebels in Yemen attacked the airport in Saudi Arabia's capital city.
2: The Houthis did not specify what they targeted, but said they attacked sensitive sites and there were no immediate reports of casualties. For the first time in months, emergency air raid alerts sounded overnight across the capital as residents reported hearing loud explosions.
1: Fox's Stephanie Bennett. Danish citizens reacting to their nation's agreement with the U.S. over Greenland.
3: It's going to be more quiet now, and I think that the United States is probably going to get what they could have had the whole time if they just asked nicely.
1: A comment, a reference to President Trump's earlier demand that Greenland be given to the U.S. It was not, but the U.S. can put a permanent military base there. 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
4: Here's your regional radio KJEL Skyscan forecast. A heat advisory continues until 8 p.m. tonight. Lows around 71 tonight under mainly clear skies. Daytime highs approaching 94. Tomorrow, sunshine mixed with clouds at times. Chance for storms. Tomorrow night, lows dip down to about 67. Overcast skies. I'm staff meteorologist Jennifer Wojcicki. Right now, it's 93 degrees.
5: 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I'm Jeff Boggs. On the way, we got Jody Messina and Morgan Wallen. But right now, Zach Top, South of Sanity on 103.7 KJEL.

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That's music from Stella Lefty and Vincent Mason, Something to Lose. I'm Jeff Boggs. 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

0: Here's your regional radio KJEL Skyscan forecast. A heat advisory continues until 8 p.m. tonight. Lows around 71 tonight under mainly clear skies. Daytime highs approaching 94. Tomorrow, sunshine mixed with clouds at times. Chance for storms. Tomorrow night, lows dip down to about 67. Overcast skies. I'm staff meteorologist Jennifer Wojcicki. Right now, it's 93 degrees.
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That's Ashley McBride with What If We Don't. I'm Jeff Boggs. On the way, Dustin Lynch and Graylin James. But right now, Luke Bryan, Country and She Knows It, on 103.7 KJEL.

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1: News. I'm Darielle Albinger. President Trump pushing one of his campaign promises heading into the midterm elections, even though he is not on the ballot.
2: Lower prescription drugs soon be in store for millions of Americans on Medicaid. President Trump announcing all 50 states will join a program to provide so-called most favored nation pricing. It follows last year's executive order, which calls for the U.S. not to pay more for medication than the lowest paying nation.
1: Fox's Chandler Painter. There were protests outside Lincoln Financial Center in Philadelphia, where Ed Sheeran is performing his first show since dropping Macklemore from the bill. Sheeran says his promoter made the decision due to pro-Palestinian comments that the hip-hop artist made on stage that some say were anti-Semitic. 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
3: Here's your regional radio KJEL Skyscan forecast. Lows dip down to about 71 tonight under partly cloudy skies. High of 94 tomorrow. Cloudy skies tomorrow night. Chance of thunderstorms. Lows dip down to about 67. Chance of thunderstorms Monday. High of 82. 74. Cloudy skies with a few peaks of sun Tuesday. I'm staff meteorologist Jennifer Wojcicki. Right now, 89.
4: 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I'm Jeff Boggs. On the way, we got Jackson Dean, Blake Shelton. But right now, Taylor Swift, I Knew It, I Knew You, on 103.7 KJEL.

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KJL 103.7, music from Riley Green and Hannah McFarlane, Go Again. I'm Jeff Boggs. On the way, we've got music from Stella Lefty and also John Ross. But right now, it's Kane Brown and Woman on 103.7 KJEL.

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0: Here's your regional radio KJEL Skyscan forecast. Lows dip down to about 71 tonight under partly cloudy skies. High of 94 tomorrow. Cloudy skies tomorrow night. Chance of thunderstorms. Lows dip down to about 67. Chance of thunderstorms. Monday, high of 82. 74, cloudy skies with a few peaks of sun. Tuesday. I'm staff meteorologist Jennifer Wojcicki. Right now, 89.
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Fantasia 103.7 music from Jacob Hackworth. What took you so long? I'm Jeff Boggs. On the way, we've got Steven Tyler and also some Shane Prophet. But right now, Lorna Lania and Chase Matthews. 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
1: News, I'm Daria Albinger. President Trump pushing one of his campaign promises heading into the midterm elections, even though he is not on the ballot.
2: Lower prescription drugs soon be in store for millions of Americans on Medicaid. President Trump announcing all 50 states will join a program to provide so-called most favored nation pricing. It follows last year's executive order, which calls for the U.S. not to pay more for medication than the lowest paying nation.
1: Fox's Chandley Painter. There were protests outside Lincoln Financial Center in Philadelphia, where Ed Sheeran is performing his first show since dropping Macklemore from the bill. Sheeran says his promoter made the decision due to pro-Palestinian comments that the hip-hop artist made on stage that some say were anti-Semitic. 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
3: Here's your regional radio KJEL SkyScan forecast. Lows dip down to about 71 tonight under partly cloudy skies. High of 94 tomorrow. Cloudy skies tomorrow night. Chance of thunderstorms. Lows dip down to about 67. Chance of thunderstorms Monday. High of 82. 74. Cloudy skies with a few peaks of sun Tuesday. I'm staff meteorologist Jennifer Wojcicki. Right now, 87.
4: 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I'm Jeff Boggs. On the way, we got Cody Johnson, Kelly Clarkson. But right now, it's John Morgan, Kid Myself, on 103.7 KJEL.

0: KGL 103.7 music from Eric Church, Darkest Hour. Before that, we heard from Flatland Cavalry. I'm Jeff Boggs. On the way, we've got Zach Top. So keep it right here on 103.7 KJEL.
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0: Here's your regional radio KJEL Skyscan forecast. Lows dip down to about 71 tonight under partly cloudy skies. High of 94 tomorrow. Cloudy skies tomorrow night. Chance of thunderstorms. Lows dip down to about 67. Chance of thunderstorms. Monday, high of 82. 74, cloudy skies with a few peaks of sun. Tuesday. I'm staff meteorologist Jennifer Wojcicki. Right now, 87.
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I'm Jeff Boggs. On the way, we got Kenny Chesney, Florida Georgia Line, and Jelly Roll. 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
2: News. I'm Roxanne Evans. Saudi Arabia on edge tonight after Houthi rebels attempted a ballistic missile strike on Riyadh. Saudi officials say the missile was intercepted with no casualties.
3: For the first time in months, emergency air raid alerts sounded overnight across the capital as residents reported hearing loud explosions. It comes after days of escalating conflict between the kingdom and the Iran-backed Houthi rebels in neighboring Yemen.
2: That's Fox's Stephanie Bennett. The Houthis pose a growing threat to global energy supplies. The U.S. military saying it struck a boat suspected of drug smuggling in the Caribbean, killing four people. And world leaders head to New York next week for the U.N. General Assembly. Major conflicts in Iran, Ukraine, Gaza, and other global crises expected to dominate. 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
4: Here's your regional radio KJEL Skyscan forecast. Lows dip down to about 71 tonight under partly cloudy skies. High of 94 tomorrow. Cloudy skies tomorrow night. Chance of thunderstorms. Lows dip down to about 67. Chance of thunderstorms Monday. High of 82. 74. Cloudy skies with a few peaks of sun Tuesday. I'm staff meteorologist Jennifer Wojcicki. Currently 82.
5: 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I'm Jeff Boggs. On the way, we got Charles Wesley Godwin. But right now, it's Luke Bryan, country, and she knows it. 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

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I'm Jeff Boggs. On the way, we've got Taylor Swift, but right now it's Morgan Wallen, Don't We, on 103.7 KJEL.

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0: Here's your regional radio KJEL SkyScan forecast. Lows dip down to about 71 tonight under partly cloudy skies. High of 94 tomorrow. Cloudy skies tomorrow night. Chance of thunderstorms. Lows dip down to about 67. Chance of thunderstorms. Monday, high of 82. 74, cloudy skies with a few peaks of sun. Tuesday. I'm staff meteorologist Jennifer Wojcicki. Currently, 82.
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on your lips, on your kiss, on your time, but I'm calling dibs, on your hand, on your heart, on mine. 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

0: Tell me, do I make you KJL 103.7, your home for new country. That's Billy Currington, Do I Make You Wanna. On the way, we've got Darius Rucker and Keith Urban. I'm Jeff Boggs. I'm going to go home and go to bed. I've got church in the morning. So long, everybody.
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1: News. I'm Deborah Valentine. President Trump has returned to the White House from Camp David earlier than expected. The president was not expected back in the nation's capital until Sunday. No official reason has been given as to the reason why. President Trump will address the UN during his General Assembly session in New York beginning next week. Fox's C.B. Cotton reports it comes amid tight security for world leaders.
2: It'll be a busy week for President Trump and a busy week for those tasked with protecting him and the rest of the more than 130 world leaders who are expected here for the United Nations General Assembly.

0: On Wednesday, President Trump hosts Chinese leader Xi Jinping at the White House for a state dinner. The U.S. military says it struck a suspected narco-terrorist drug boat in the Caribbean. At least 4 deaths are reported. 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
1: Here's your regional radio KJEL Skyscan forecast. Partly cloudy skies overnight with lows around 71. High temperatures reach up to 94 Sunday. Overcast skies Sunday night, chance for storms. Lows level off around 67. Highs level off around 82 Monday with a chance for storms. 74 cloudy skies with a few peaks of sun Tuesday. I'm staff meteorologist Jennifer Wojcicki. Currently 81.
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0: Here's your regional radio KJEL Skyscan forecast. Partly cloudy skies overnight with lows around 71. High temperatures reach up to 94 Sunday. Overcast skies Sunday night, chance for storms, lows level off around 67. Highs level off around 82 Monday with a chance for storms. 74, cloudy skies with a few peaks of sun Tuesday. I'm staff meteorologist Jennifer Wojcicki. Currently 81.
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1: News, I'm Roxanne Evans. World leaders gather in New York for the UN General Assembly, where President Trump will speak. This as the Iran conflict continues. Republican Representative Tim Burchett on Fox's The Big Weekend Show says President Trump made the world safer.
2: The Iranians were close to nuclear. They were getting ready to launch Armageddon, for what I understand. If President Trump had intervened over there, Iran would have a nuclear weapon. They would have launched against Israel or somebody else.
1: Democrats point to high oil prices, though. And protesters meet pop concert in Philadelphia outside of Ed Sheeran's show, angry for dropping Macklemore from the bill. Sheeran called the situation in Gaza catastrophic and unjustifiable. 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
3: Here's your regional radio KJEL Skyscan forecast. Lows around 71 overnight under partly cloudy skies. Partly cloudy skies Sunday, slight chance for storms. Daytime highs approaching 93. Storms likely Sunday night, lows dip down to about 67 overcast. Highs around 81 Monday with a chance for storms. 81 Tuesday. I'm staff meteorologist Jennifer Wojcicki. Currently 80.
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1: The first time that I met her, she was pouring shots of rum. 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
1: Lows around 71 overnight under partly cloudy skies.
0: Partly cloudy skies, Sunday, slight chance for storms.
1: Daytime highs approaching 93.
0: Storms likely, Sunday night,
1: lows dip down to about 67, overcast. Highs around 81, Monday,
0: with a chance for storms,
1: 81, Tuesday.
0: I'm staff meteorologist Jennifer Wojcicki. Currently, 80.
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1: Fox News, I'm Deborah Valentine. President Trump returning to the White House from Camp David earlier than expected. We get more from Fox's Chanley Painter.
2: It's not clear what prompted him to come back a day early. His return comes as his administration weighs next steps in the war with Iran.
1: The president's early return follows Yemen's Iran-backed Houthi rebels launching a thwarted ballistic missile attack on Saudi Arabia's capital city of Raida. The attack marks a major escalation in the regional conflict. President Trump will attend this week's General Assembly in New York, where Fox's C.B. Cotton reports there's heightened security.
3: The Secret Service works with 20 partner agencies, including the NYPD and the Department of War, all monitoring for potential threats across the city.
1: Authorities say there's no known credible threat at this time heading into the General Assembly. 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
4: Here's your regional radio KJEL Skyscan forecast. Lows around 71 overnight under partly cloudy skies. Partly cloudy skies Sunday, slight chance for storms. Daytime highs approaching 93. Storms likely Sunday night, lows dip down to about 67, overcast. Highs around 81 Monday, with a chance for storms, 81 Tuesday. I'm staff meteorologist Jennifer Wojcicki. Currently 79.
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1: Lows around 71 overnight under partly cloudy skies.
0: Partly cloudy skies, Sunday, slight chance for storms.
1: Daytime highs approaching 93.
0: Storms likely, Sunday night,
1: lows dip down to about 67, overcast.
0: Highs around 81,
1: Monday,
0: with a chance for storms,
1: 81, Tuesday.
0: I'm staff meteorologist Jennifer Wojcicki. Currently,
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1: News, I'm Roxanne Evans. Saudi Arabia intercepted a Houthi ballistic missile aimed at Riyadh. No casualties were reported.
2: For the first time in months, emergency air raid alert sounded overnight across the capital as residents reported hearing loud explosions. It comes after days of escalating conflict between the kingdom and the Iran-backed Houthi rebels in neighboring Yemen.
1: Fox's Stephanie Bennett. Ed Sheeran breaks down in tears as he returns to the stage in Philadelphia Saturday night. The singer apologized to fans, saying, "I'm so, so sorry."

0: addressed the controversy over dropping Macklemore and called the situation in Gaza catastrophic and unjustifiable. World leaders head to New York next week for the UN General Assembly. Major international conflicts in Iran, Ukraine, Gaza, all expected to dominate the discussion. 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
1: Here's your regional radio KJEL Skyscan forecast. 71 overnight under partly cloudy skies. Slight chance for storms again, Sunday, 93. Lows level off around 67, Sunday night, thunderstorms likely. Daytime highs approaching 81, Monday, with a chance for storms. 74, cloudy skies with a few peaks of sun, Tuesday. I'm staff meteorologist Jennifer Wojcicki. Currently, it's 78 degrees.
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She can see herself in the shiny grill and the wide wheels of a red Chevelle. We'll fall on the floor and the top down. 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

She got a leg up high on the bumper of my big black Mack truck with a smokestack pointed towards the sky and mud flaps. 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

0: Here's your regional radio KJEL Skyscan forecast. 71 overnight under partly cloudy skies. Slight chance for storms again, Sunday, 93. Lows level off around 67, Sunday night, thunderstorms likely. Daytime highs approaching 81, Monday, with a chance for storms. 74, cloudy skies with a few peaks of sun, Tuesday. I'm staff meteorologist Jennifer Wojcicki. Currently, it's 78 degrees.
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1: News. I'm Deborah Valentine. President Trump returned to the White House on Saturday, a day earlier than planned, from Camp David. More from Fox's Chanley Painter.
2: His return comes as his administration weighs next steps in the war with Iran and ahead of his trip to New York for the UN General Assembly.
1: The White House has not issued an official reason for the early return. President Trump's early return comes after Saudi Arabia confirms Yemen's Houthi rebels tried to attack its capital with a ballistic missile.
3: Video shows flames and a large plume of black smoke near King Khalid International Airport in Saudi Arabia's capital of Riyadh.
1: That's Fox's Stephanie Bennett reporting. No casualties were reported. The Houthis pose a growing threat to global energy supplies following territorial gains along the Red Sea coastline. 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
4: Here's your regional radio KJEL SkyScan forecast. 71 overnight under partly cloudy skies. Slight chance for storms again, Sunday, 93. Lows level off around 67, Sunday night, thunderstorms likely. Daytime highs approaching 81, Monday, with a chance for storms. 74, cloudy skies with a few peaks of sun, Tuesday. I'm staff meteorologist Jennifer Wojcicki. Right now, 79.
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0: Here's your regional radio KJEL SkyScan forecast. 71 overnight under partly cloudy skies. Slight chance for storms again, Sunday, 93. Lows level off around 67. Sunday night, thunderstorms likely. Daytime highs approaching 81, Monday, with a chance for storms. 74, cloudy skies with a few peaks of sun, Tuesday. I'm staff meteorologist Jennifer Wojcicki. Right now, 79.
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1: News, I'm Roxanne Evans. World leaders in New York for next week's UN General Assembly. And this as the Iran conflict continues. Republican Representative Tim Burchett on Fox's The Big Weekend Show says President Trump made the world safer.
2: The Iranians were close to nuclear. They were getting ready to launch Armageddon, for what I understand. If President Trump had intervened over there, Iran would have a nuclear weapon. They would have launched against Israel or somebody else.
1: Democrats blame the Trump administration for high oil prices. Well, protesters outside of Ed Sheeran's show in Philadelphia angry for dropping Macklemore from the bill. Inside, Sheeran delivered an emotional apology. 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
3: Here's your regional radio KJEL Skyscan forecast. 71 overnight under partly cloudy skies. Slight chance for storms again Sunday, 93. Lows level off around 67. Sunday night, thunderstorms likely. Daytime highs approaching 81 Monday with a chance for storms. 74, cloudy skies with a few peaks of sun Tuesday. I'm staff meteorologist Jennifer Wojcicki. Right now, 79.
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0: Here's your regional radio KJEL SkyScan forecast. 71 overnight under partly cloudy skies. Slight chance for storms again, Sunday, 93. Lows level off around 67. Sunday night, thunderstorms likely. Daytime highs approaching 81, Monday, with a chance for storms. 74, cloudy skies with a few peaks of sun, Tuesday. I'm staff meteorologist Jennifer Wojcicki. Right now, 79.
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1: What if I rolled the dial to the right? Left that minor chord, steer this night. What if I slid a match and lit the wick? What if I shut you up with my lips on your lips? Let the gravel in my voice drown out all the noise.

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1: Fox News, I'm Paul Stevens. President Trump returning to the White House from Camp David earlier than expected. Fox's Chanley Painter.
2: Not clear what prompted him to come back a day early. His return comes as his administration weighs next steps in the war with Iran.
1: And the president's early return following Yemen's Iran-backed Houthi rebels launching a thwarted ballistic missile attack on Saudi Arabia's capital city of Riyadh. President Trump also set to attend this week's UN General Assembly in New York, where Fox's C.B. Cotton tells us there is heightened security.
3: The Secret Service works with 20 partner agencies, including the NYPD and the Department of War, all monitoring for potential threats across the city.
1: And authorities say, though, there's no known credible threat at this time heading into that UN General Assembly. 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
4: Here's your regional radio KJEL Skyscan forecast. Slight chance of thunderstorms today, otherwise sunshine mixed with clouds at times. High temperatures reach up to 93. Thunderstorms likely. Tonight, lows level off around 67. Cloudy skies expected. Cloudy skies with a few peaks of sun. Tomorrow, chance for storms. Daytime highs approaching 81. I'm staff meteorologist Jennifer Wojcicki. Right now, it's 80 degrees.
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0: Here's your regional radio KJEL Skyscan forecast. Slight chance of thunderstorms today, otherwise sunshine mixed with clouds at times. High temperatures reach up to 93. Thunderstorms likely tonight, low level off around 67, cloudy skies expected. Cloudy skies with a few peaks of sun tomorrow, chance for storms, daytime highs approaching 81. I'm staff meteorologist Jennifer Wojcicki. Right now, it's 80 degrees.
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1: News, I'm Angelo Bavaro. U.S. embassies across the Middle East are issuing new security alerts, urging Americans to remain vigilant.
2: The alerts cite recent fighting between Saudi Arabia and the Iran-backed Houthi militants in Yemen. This after the group claimed attacks on sensitive sites across Saudi Arabia yesterday. Saudi officials confirm air defenses intercepted a ballistic missile over Riyadh.
1: Fox's Chanley Painter. President Trump is back at the White House a day earlier than scheduled, cutting short his weekend at Camp David. The White House has not said why. Security preps underway in New York City ahead of the UN General Assembly this week.
3: It'll be a busy week for President Trump and a busy week for those tasked with protecting him and the rest of the more than 130 world leaders.
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4: Here's your regional radio KJEL Skyscan forecast. Slight chance of thunderstorms today, otherwise sunshine mixed with clouds at times. High temperatures reach up to 93. Thunderstorms likely tonight, lows level off around 67, cloudy skies expected. Cloudy skies with a few peaks of sun tomorrow, chance for storms, daytime highs approaching 81. I'm staff meteorologist Jennifer Wojcicki. Right now, 79.
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0: Here's your regional radio KJEL SkyScan forecast. Slight chance of thunderstorms today, otherwise sunshine mixed with clouds at times. High temperatures reach up to 93. Thunderstorms likely tonight, lows level off around 67, cloudy skies expected. Cloudy skies with a few peaks of sun tomorrow, chance for storms, daytime highs approaching 81. I'm staff meteorologist Jennifer Wojcicki. Right now, 79.
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1: News. I'm Paul Stevens. President Trump returning to the White House from Camp David earlier than expected. This as U.S. embassies in the Middle East issue new alerts amid heightened tensions across the area.
2: They did not state a specific threat, but called for Americans to exercise heightened vigilance and be aware of potential travel disruptions in the region. The alerts cite recent fighting between Saudi Arabia and the Iran-backed Houthi militants in Yemen.
1: And that's Fox's Chan Lee Painter. No official comment on the president's early return to D.C. The president set to attend this week's upcoming UN General Assembly in New York City.
3: All of those world leaders coming here to New York City for the General Assembly has triggered one of the largest security operations of the year. Thankfully, there are no known credible threats.
1: And that's Fox's CB Cotton in New York. 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
4: Here's your regional radio KJEL Skyscan forecast. Slight chance for storms today, otherwise sunshine mixed with clouds at times. High temperatures reach up to 93. Thunderstorms likely tonight, lows up.

0: Valov around 67. Cloudy skies expected. Cloudy skies expected tomorrow. Chance of thunderstorms. Daytime highs approaching 81. I'm staff meteorologist Jennifer Wojcicki. Right now, 78.
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on the same page cause we sipping the same drink. Now here's a little something to thank y'all for showing up. Al, Dean, and the boys are about to blow it up.

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1: Fox News, I'm Angelo Bavaro. President Trump making a return home from his trip to Camp David earlier than expected.
2: It's not clear what prompted him to come back a day early. His return comes as his administration weighs next steps in the war with Iran.
1: Fox's Chanley Painter, President Trump also will welcome Chinese leader Xi Jinping to the U.S. this week.
3: The two will delve into some tough topics like AI, Iran, and trade.
1: Fox's Madeline Rivera. Ed Sheeran apologizing as he opened his Philadelphia concert last night.
4: What happened in Israel and at the Noma Music Festival on October 7th was horrific and compounded centuries of Jewish pain. What is happening in Gaza is catastrophic and unjustifiable.
1: This comes amid the fallout over opener Macklemore being dropped after making pro-Palestinian comments on stage. 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
5: Here's your regional radio KJEL Skyscan forecast. Slight chance for storms today, otherwise sunshine mixed with clouds at times. High temperatures reach up to 93. Thunderstorms likely tonight, lows level off around 66.

0: 7. Cloudy skies expected. Cloudy skies expected
1: tomorrow.
0: Chance of thunderstorms.
1: Daytime highs approaching 81.
0: I'm staff meteorologist Jennifer Wojcicki. Currently,
1: it's 77 degrees.
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0: Here's your regional radio KJEL Skyscan forecast. Slight chance for storms today, otherwise sunshine mixed with clouds at times. High temperatures reach up to 93. Thunderstorms likely tonight, lows level off around 67. Cloudy skies expected. Cloudy skies expected tomorrow, chance of thunderstorms. Daytime highs approaching 81. I'm staff meteorologist Jennifer Wojcicki. Currently, it's 77 degrees.
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1: I'm Paul Stevens. President Trump returning to the White House from Camp David earlier than expected as U.S. embassies in the Middle East issue new alerts and Houthi rebels launch airstrikes aimed at Saudi Arabia.
2: Video shows flames and a large plume of black smoke near King Khalid International Airport in Saudi Arabia's capital of Riyadh.
1: That's Fox's Stephanie Bennett. The president also set to attend this week's U.N. General Assembly in New York City and meet on the sidelines with acting Venezuelan President Delcy Rodriguez. Some members of Congress, though, warning him not to trust her.
3: Delcy, again, I think is somebody who smiles and waves for the cameras, tells us what we want to hear, but ultimately, she's trying to bide her time.
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4: Here's your regional radio KJEL Skyscan forecast. Slight chance for storms today, otherwise sunshine mixed with clouds at times. High temperatures reach up to 93. Thunderstorms likely tonight, lows level off around 67, cloudy skies expected. Cloudy skies expected tomorrow, chance of thunderstorms, daytime highs approaching 81. I'm staff meteorologist Jennifer Wojcicki. Currently, it's 79 degrees.
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0: Here's your regional radio KJEL Skyscan forecast. Slight chance for storms today, otherwise sunshine mixed with clouds at times. High temperatures reach up to 93. Thunderstorms likely tonight, lows level off around 67, cloudy skies expected. Cloudy skies expected tomorrow, chance of thunderstorms, daytime highs approaching 81. I'm staff meteorologist Jennifer Wojcicki. Currently, it's 79 degrees.
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He's a ranch hand in a pinch, man. 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
1: Fox News, I'm Angelo Bavaro. President Trump weighing next steps on Iran.
2: President Trump tells Fox News he's in a deciding mode and that very big things are going to be happening in the not-so-distant future. The president described the current choices on the table as wiping Iran out, letting them rot economically, or making a deal.
1: Fox's Trey Yingst. Iran, one of those issues world leaders, including President Trump, will discuss as they gather for the UN General Assembly this week. Tight security taking shape in New York City.
3: Thankfully, there are no known credible threats. The Secret Service showed us how it'll be monitoring for anything that could pop up. The Secret Service works with 20 partner agencies, including the NYPD and the Department of War, all monitoring for potential threats.
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4: Here's your regional radio KJEL Skyscan forecast. Slight chance for storms today, otherwise sunshine mixed with clouds at times. High temperatures reach up to 93. Thunderstorms likely tonight, lows level off around 67. Cloudy skies expected. Cloudy skies expected tomorrow, chance of thunderstorms. Daytime highs approaching 81. I'm staff meteorologist Jennifer Wojcicki. Currently, it's 85 degrees.
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1: News. I'm Paul Stevens. Iran-backed Houthi rebels launching a major weekend attack targeting Saudi Arabia's capital, escalating tensions and raising more concerns in D.C. as well.
2: The president's instinct always is for diplomacy. But if you're going to shoot at our stuff, if you're going to shoot at our ships, if you're going to shoot at our men and women in uniform, we're going to shoot back.
1: Missouri Republican Senator Eric Schmidt on Fox's Sunday Morning Futures. China's leader Xi Jinping said to visit the U.S. this week for his first state visit in more than a decade. Business and Iran likely two of the big topics.
3: Of course, no country buys more oil from Iran than China. Could they use their leverage for diplomacy to try to end that seven-month conflict? Could there be some major business deals signed? President Xi is traveling with several CEOs. That's rare for China.
1: Fox's Steve Harrigan in Beijing, America. He's listening to Fox News.
4: Here's your regional radio KJEL Skyscan forecast. Slight chance for storms this afternoon. Otherwise, sunshine mixed with clouds at times. High temperatures reach up to 93. Cloudy skies expected tonight. Thunderstorms likely. Lows dip down to about 67. Cloudy skies expected tomorrow. Chance of thunderstorms. Daytime highs approaching 81. I'm staff meteorologist Jennifer Wojcicki. Currently, it's 88 degrees.
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0: Hey, good afternoon and happy Sunday, Cajun listeners. Jamie Lee here with Jai, and we'll keep that great country music rolling for y'all today, about 12 to 6 p.m. And that was Luke Bryan with Country and She Knows It. And here comes some Jodie Messina with her new song, Some Bridges. Let's get this day rolling. Have a great Sunday.
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Corey Kent teaming up with Co Wetzel with Rocky Mountain Low for y'all. Here comes some Bailey Zimmerman and Luke Combs team up as well with Backup Plan. And you are tuned into New Country for the Ozarks, 103.7.

the band Pair with their new song Psychological, and you are hearing that on 103.7 New Country for the Ozarks, KJEL. Here comes another new one, Zach John King with Get to Drinkin'.

0: Here's your regional radio KJEL Skyscan forecast. Slight chance for storms this afternoon. Otherwise, sunshine mixed with clouds at times. High temperatures reach up to 93. Cloudy skies expected tonight. Thunderstorms likely. Lows dip down to about 67. Cloudy skies expected tomorrow. Chance of thunderstorms. Daytime highs approaching 81. I'm staff meteorologist Jennifer Wojcicki. Currently, it's 88 degrees.
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Well, there she is with her 4x4 by you, Lainey Wilson. And you're tuned in to New Country for the Ozarks, KJEL 103.7. Here she comes, Alexander K. Going to shoot straight for that heart.

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And I do it every night, but the news don't change. 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
1: News. I'm Paul Stevens. Iran-backed Houthi rebels launching a major weekend attack targeting Saudi Arabia's capital, escalating tensions and raising more concerns in D.C. as well.
2: The president's instinct always is for diplomacy. But if you're going to shoot at our stuff, if you're going to shoot at our ships, if you're going to shoot at our men and women in uniform, we're going to shoot back.
1: Missouri Republican Senator Eric Schmidt on Fox's Sunday Morning Futures. China's leader Xi Jinping set to visit the U.S. this week for his first state visit in more than a decade. Business and Iran likely two of the big topics.
3: Of course, no country buys more oil from Iran than China. Could they use their leverage for diplomacy to try to end that seven-month conflict? Could there be some major business deals signed? President Xi is traveling with several CEOs. That's rare for China.
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4: Here's your regional radio KJEL Skyscan forecast. Slight chance for storms this afternoon, otherwise sunshine mixed with clouds at times. High temperatures reach up to 93. Cloudy skies expected tonight, thunderstorms likely, lows dip down to about 67. Cloudy skies expected tomorrow. Chance of thunderstorms. Daytime highs approaching 81. I'm staff meteorologist Jennifer Wojcicki. Currently 92.
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Jamie Lee here, and that was Stella Lefty with Boston. Here comes Riley Green with My Way.

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What If I Could with Lainey Wilson teaming up with Ernest there. And you're tuned into KJEL, New Country for the Ozarks, 103.7. Here she comes, Taylor Swift with her new song, I Knew It, I Knew You.

0: Here's your regional radio KJEL Skyscan forecast. Slight chance for storms this afternoon, otherwise sunshine mixed with clouds at times. High temperatures reach up to 93. Cloudy skies expected tonight, thunderstorms likely, lows dip down to about 67. Cloudy skies expected tomorrow, chance of thunderstorms, daytime highs approaching 81. I'm staff meteorologist Jennifer Wojcicki. Currently 92.
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Here comes Painted You Pretty by Hudson Westbrook.

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1: News, I'm Angelo Bavaro. President Trump will welcome Chinese leader Xi Jinping to the U.S. this week. Among the issues on the table, Iran.
2: No country buys more oil from Iran than China. Could they use their leverage for diplomacy to try to end that seven-month conflict? Could there be some major business deals signed? President Xi is traveling with several CEOs. That's rare for China.
1: Fox's Steve Harrigan. Also this week, President Trump will meet with world leaders in New York City for the UN General Assembly.
3: On the sidelines of that event, he's expected to meet with Gulf leaders amid the continued unrest with Iran. There's also new pressure on the administration over Iran. In a new Fox News poll, 7 in 10 voters say they believe the Trump administration lacks a clear strategy for ending the conflict.
1: That is Fox's Alex Hogan. 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
4: Here's your regional radio KJEL Skyscan forecast. Slight chance of thunderstorms this afternoon, otherwise sunshine mixed with clouds at times. High temperatures reach up to 93. Overcast skies, tonight thunderstorms likely, lows dip down to about 67. Slight chance of thunderstorms, tomorrow high temperatures reach up to 81, overcast skies. I'm staff meteorologist Jennifer Wojcicki. Right now, 92.
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Well, here comes some Zach Bryan for y'all with Say Why, Say Why.

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0: 7500 OBO by Tim McGraw. Hey, this is Jamie Lee, and thanks for hanging out with me today on New Country for the Ozarks 103.7 KJEL. Thanks for spending your Sunday with me. Having a great day. Hope you are as well.
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That was Flatland Calvary. Flatland Calvary. I'm going to say it again with Never Coming Back. That's right. Here comes some Old Dominion for y'all with Coming Home. And you're tuned in to New Catch for the Ozarks. 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

0: Here's your regional radio KJEL Skyscan forecast. Slight chance of thunderstorms this afternoon. Otherwise, sunshine mixed with clouds at times. High temperatures reach up to 93. Overcast skies tonight. Thunderstorms likely. Lows dip down to about 67. Slight chance of thunderstorms tomorrow. High temperatures reach up to 81. Overcast skies. I'm staff meteorologist Jennifer Wojcicki. Right now, 92.
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0: Well, that's a blast from the past, Bucky Covington. 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
1: News, I'm Angelo Bavaro. The State Department issuing a safety alert to Americans overseas regarding travel disruptions after Saudi Arabia's capital was attacked.
2: Saudi Arabia says it foiled the Iran-backed Houthi rebels' attack on its capital, Riyadh, intercepting and destroying ballistic missiles. Large plume of black smoke near King Khalid International Airport causing many travel disruptions there.
1: Fox's Stephanie Bennett. President Trump making moves to ramp up AI development despite calls for a slowdown.
3: Announcing a new position in the White House, posting, quote, I am forming the AI force, much like I did for Space Force, which has been a tremendous success in my first term. Now, to that end, I will be announcing the near future AI czar.
1: Fox's Dana Marie McNichol on the president's agenda this week, welcoming China's leader to the White House and speaking to the UN General Assembly. 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
4: Here's your regional radio KJEL Skyscan forecast. Slight chance for storms this afternoon, otherwise sunshine mixed with clouds at times. High temperatures reach up to 93. Chance for storms tonight, lows level off around 67, cloudy skies expected. Cloudy skies tomorrow, slight chance of thunderstorms, daytime highs approaching 82. I'm staff meteorologist Jennifer Wojcicki. Currently, it's 93 degrees.
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Zach John King, get to drinking. I hope y'all didn't drink too much this weekend. If you did, I hope you were careful. Hey, you know what? You're tuned in to New Country for the Ozarks. Jamie Lee right here at 103.7. Here comes Carly Pierce teaming up with Riley Green. If I don't leave, I'm going to stay.

0: Kelly Pickler with Don't You Know You're Beautiful. That's right. Hey, you're tuned in to KJIL 103.7. I hope your Sunday's going great.
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Well, there was Shaboozy teaming up with Kevin Powers on their song Move On. And you know what? You're tuned in to New Code for Those Arcs 103.7. Jamie Lee here. Hey, I got some Chris Stapleton for y'all fans right here. Think I'm in love with you? Let's go.

Well, that was better that way. With Luke Combs team up with Charles Wesley Godwin, that's one of their new songs together. Here comes some Bailey Zimmerman with Chevy Silverado, and you're tuned into New Country, the Ozarks, 103.7.

0: Here's your regional radio KJEL Skyscan forecast. Slight chance for storms this afternoon. Otherwise, sunshine mixed with clouds at times. High temperatures reach up to 93. Chance for storms tonight. Lows level off around 67. Cloudy skies expected. Cloudy skies tomorrow. Slight chance of thunderstorms. Daytime highs approaching 82. I'm staff meteorologist Jennifer Wojcicki. Currently, it's 93 degrees.
1: From sunrise chores to sunset chillin'.
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That's right. Kane Brown with Miles on it. Get it, fella. Get it. Hey, you're tuned in to New Country for the Ozarks 103.7. Well, here they come. Church, Wallen, McGraw, and Hardy with MacArthur.

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1: News. I'm Kathleen Maloney. As the Iran war continues for a seventh month, a Fox News poll shows American disapproval is growing.
2: 7 in 10 voters say they believe the Trump administration lacks a clear strategy for ending the conflict. That includes 95% of Democrats, 83% of independents, and 43% of Republicans.
1: Fox's Alex Hogan. AI CEOs are recommending slower development of the technology, but Republican Congressman Daryl Issa tells Fox's Sunday Morning Futures.
3: You don't, in fact, try to make a slower car. You try to make better brakes that match that performance of that car. And that's what security will be in an AI world.
1: Some CEOs have expressed concerns about AI potentially taking over the internet and causing public safety issues. 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
4: Here's your regional radio KJEL Skyscan forecast. Slight chance of thunderstorms this afternoon, otherwise sunshine mixed with clouds at times. Highs level off around 94. Chance of thunderstorms tonight, lows dip down to about 67, cloudy skies expected. Slight chance of thunderstorms tomorrow, daytime highs approaching 82, cloudy skies expected. I'm staff meteorologist Jennifer Wojcicki. Right now, it's 94 degrees.
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Oh, there she was, Stella Lefty with Boston. 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Well, here comes some Ian Munzik for y'all with Love is Blind.

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0: Jason Aldean with Night Train. That's one of my favorite songs of his, Night Train. That's right. Hey, thanks for hanging out with me today, Jamie Lee, on New Country for those Arcs 103.7 and on your Sunday. That's right. I hope it's going great for y'all. I'm having a good one over here, keeping that great country music rolling for y'all.
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There's old Rocky Mountain Low with those two, Co Wetzel and Corey Kent for y'all. Ooh, here comes some Cody Johnson teaming up with Zach Brown Band with Wild Palomino. Let's get it. 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

There you go. Twin Fan with California Sober. And you're listening to them on New Country for Those Arcs 103.7 KJL. Here they come. Ella Langley teaming up with Morgan Wallen and their new song, I Can't Love You Anymore.

0: Here's your regional radio KJEL SkyScan forecast. Slight chance of thunderstorms this afternoon. Otherwise, sunshine mixed with clouds at times. Highs level off around 94. Chance of thunderstorms tonight. Lows dip down to about 67. Cloudy skies expected. Slight chance of thunderstorms tomorrow. Daytime highs approaching 82. Cloudy skies expected. I'm staff meteorologist Jennifer Wojcicki. Right now, it's 94 degrees.
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Well, here he comes, Jelly Roll with his new song, Hands.

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0: Well, that was Lindsay L. with her song Criminal. 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
1: Fox News, I'm Angelo Bavaro. President Trump will welcome Chinese leader Xi Jinping to the U.S. this week. Among the issues on the table, Iran.
2: No country buys more oil from Iran than China. Could they use their leverage for diplomacy to try to end that seven-month conflict? Could there be some major business deals signed? President Xi is traveling with several CEOs. That's rare for China.
1: Fox's Steve Harrigan. Also this week, President Trump will meet with world leaders in New York City for the UN General Assembly.
3: On the sidelines of that event, he's expected to meet with Gulf leaders amid the continued unrest with Iran. There's also new pressure on the administration over Iran. In a new Fox News poll, 7 in 10 voters say they believe the Trump administration lacks a clear strategy for ending the conflict.
1: Fox's Alex Hogan. 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
4: Here's your regional radio KJEL Skyscan forecast. Slight chance of thunderstorms this afternoon. Otherwise, sunshine mixed with clouds at times. Highs level off around 94. Cloudy skies expected tonight. Chance of thunderstorms. Lows dip down to about 67. Cloudy skies expected tomorrow. Slight chance of thunderstorms. Daytime highs approaching 82. I'm staff meteorologist Jennifer Wojcicki. Currently, it's 94 degrees.
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Well, here it comes. John Morgan with Kid Myself.

Well, that was Blake Shelton's new song, Let Him In Anyway. And you're tuned in to 103.7 New Country for the Ozarks. Well, here he comes, Tucker Wetmore with Sunburn.

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Like a Cowboy by Randy Houser, and you're tuned in to KJEL 103.7, New Country for the Ozarks. I got Blame It on You coming up right now with Jason Aldean.

0: Here's your regional radio KJEL Skyscan forecast. Slight chance of thunderstorms this afternoon. Otherwise, sunshine mixed with clouds at times. Highs level off around 94. Cloudy skies expected tonight. Chance of thunderstorms. Lows dip down to about 67. Cloudy skies expected tomorrow. Slight chance of thunderstorms. Daytime highs approaching 82. I'm staff meteorologist Jennifer Wojcicki. Currently, it's 94 degrees.
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Brian Martin with We Ride. That's right, We Ride. We Ride over here with some great country music on New Country for Those Arcs, KJEL 103.7. Oh, here comes Zach John King with Get to Drinkin'.

and Eli Young Band. And you heard it on New Country for the Ozarks, KJEL 103.7. Well, here comes Cody Johnson and Brandon Lake teaming up together with When a Cowboy Prays. I really like this one. It's a good one. Here you go.

The National Weather Service in Springfield has issued a severe thunderstorm warning for southeastern Laclede County until 6:30 p.m. Central Daylight Time. At 5:46 p.m. Central Daylight Time, a severe thunderstorm was located 14 miles southeast of Lebanon, moving east at 20 miles per hour. Expected hazards include 60 miles per hour wind gusts and quarter-size hail. This is a radar-indicated threat. The following impacts are expected. Hail damage to vehicles is expected. Expect wind damage to roofs, siding, and trees. Locations impacted include Twin Bridges, Competition, Lynchburg, and Falcon. For your protection, move to an interior room on the lowest floor of a building. Repeating, a severe thunderstorm warning has been issued until 6:30 p.m. Central Daylight Time for the following county, Laclede, Missouri.

0: You just heard When a Cowboy Prays by Cody Johnson and Brandon Lake. Like I said, I love that song by those two. Hey, you know what? It's time for me to get out of here. I got to go. Thanks for hanging out with me today, Jamie Lee, on New Country for the Ozarks 103.7 KJEL. You know what? I hope your Sunday was great. Hope your Sunday evening's even better. You know what? I'll be back tomorrow, 10 to 2. Come hang out with me again tomorrow on 103.7 KJEL. Hey, you know what? Y'all take care.
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I usually make it through Saturday sober. 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
1: News. I'm Kathleen Maloney. A federal immigration agent shot and wounded a man during an operation in Austin, Texas this morning.
2: The patient was stable, vital signs were stable, but in serious condition. They were transported off the scene within 9 minutes of arrival of EMS resources.
1: EMS chief Rob Lucretz, Democratic Congressman Greg Kassar calling for an investigation and saying ICE should leave Austin. Chinese President Xi Jinping set to visit Washington this week for his first state visit in more than a decade. Trade and Iran, the likely hot topics.
3: No country buys more oil from Iran than China. Could they use their leverage for diplomacy to try to end that seven-month conflict? Could there be some major business deals signed? President Xi is traveling with several CEOs.
1: Fox's Steve Harrigan in Beijing. 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
4: Here's your regional radio KJEL Skyscan forecast. Chance of thunderstorms tonight, otherwise overcast. Lows around 67. Cloudy again tomorrow, slight chance of thunderstorms. Highs around 80. Lows level off around 62. Tomorrow night, overcast. Overcast Tuesday, decreasing clouds by Wednesday. Highs in the mid-70s. I'm staff meteorologist Jennifer Wojcicki. Currently, 86.
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5: Hello, everybody. I'm Jeff Boggs. I'll be spending Sunday night with you. And right now, let's get things started with Zach Topp, South of Sanity. Stephen Wilson Jr. and Kip Moore are on the way on 103.7 KJEL.

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0: 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Before that, we heard Cody Johnson, and he wants his horse back. I'm Jeff Boggs. On the way, we've got music from Tyler Nance and Lauren Alania and Chase Matthews. So keep it right here on 103.7 KJEL.
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0: clouds. Tonight, otherwise overcast. Lows around 67. Cloudy again tomorrow. Slight chance of thunderstorms. Highs around 80. Lows level off around 62. Tomorrow night, overcast. Overcast Tuesday, decreasing clouds by Wednesday. Highs in the mid-70s. I'm staff meteorologist Jennifer Wojcicki. Currently, 86.
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That was Flatland Cavalry, Never Coming Back. We also heard from Lee Bryce and Taylor Swift. I'm Jeff Boggs. On the way, we got Walker Hayes and Dan and Shay. But right now, we've got Kelsey Ballerini and Yay Boy on 103.7 KJEL.

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